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Just reminiscing on a Sunday afternoon. It's nice to be with you and just be able to play some music, play some great tunes and natter to you at 95.3 KGY.

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10: Daytime highs approaching 69 this afternoon. Under clear skies, northerly winds, 8 to 15 miles per hour. Clear skies again tonight. Lows dip down to about 46. High temperatures reach up to 76. Tomorrow, mainly clear skies. Sunny skies and dry. Tuesday, clouds on the increase. By Wednesday, mid-80s. Tuesday, mid-70s. By Wednesday. That's your forecast from the KGY Weather Center. A meteorologist, Laura Lockwood. Right now, it's 68 degrees.
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3: 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Mrs. Larson uses nothing on her dust cloth. Susan sprays her cloth with end dust. Here they come. The unsprayed cloth is scattering the dust. But the cloth sprayed with end dust picks up dust like a dust magnet. End dust. You'll wonder how you got your house clean without it.
4: It's a South Sound summer.
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Yeah. Shake it down, shake it down now. It is Kevin the Brit with you at Olympia's Greatest Hits as we wander through the afternoon together on the way to 6 o'clock now.

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Olympia's greatest hits. On the way to 6 o'clock now, almost that way. And that is it from me. Thanks so much for your company. It's been nice hanging out with you this afternoon. You and I will chat Monday from 2 o'clock tomorrow then. I hope you have a wonderful rest of your Sunday. I'm Kevin the Brit. Remember, come what may, count your blessings.

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6: Clear skies tonight with a low of 46. Winds out of the northeast around 5 miles per hour. High 76. Tomorrow, mainly sunny. Partly cloudy tomorrow night, 53. Clear skies Tuesday with daytime highs approaching 85. 74 Wednesday. Taking a look at the extended forecast, 69 Thursday, 64 Friday, and 62 on Saturday. That's your forecast from the KGY Weather Center. I'm meteorologist Kara Foster. Right now, 69.
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3: Illicit fentanyl is the deadliest drug threat that our nation has ever experienced. 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Many of its victims didn't even know they were getting fentanyl. Such a tragedy. This is Robert De Niro. One of those tragic deaths was my beautiful grandson, Leo. He was just 19 years old. Fentanyl doesn't care, but you do. 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
6: Clear skies tonight with a low of 46. Winds out of the northeast around 5 miles per hour. High 76 tomorrow, mainly sunny. Partly cloudy tomorrow night, 53. Clear skies Tuesday with daytime highs approaching 85. 74 Wednesday. Taking a look at the extended forecast, 69 Thursday, 64 Friday, and 62 on Saturday. That's your forecast from the KGY Weather Center. I'm meteorologist Kara Foster. Currently, it's 67 degrees.

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4: 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That's just the way I am. I guess that's why I use Brute.

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2: It's the Roxette 40th Anniversary Tour with special guest Nick Lowe and Los Straitjackets at White River Amphitheater Friday, October 9th. 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Don't miss Roxette with Nick Lowe and Los Straitjackets, October 9th. It must have been love,
1: but it's over now. KGY. Here's what's
3: happening. The Mason County Forest Festival is back May 28th through the 31st. 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And this year, they are having a bonus carnival weekend. 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Don't forget that the Paul Bunyan Parade is on May 30th. 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

0: A shadowy flight into the dangerous world of a man who does not exist. Michael Knight, a young loner on a crusade to champion the cause of the innocent, the helpless, the powerless, in a world of criminals who operate above the law.
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0: 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A musical scrapbook where every turn of the page is just a classic song away. We provide the soundtrack. You control the memories. 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
1: Hey, thanks for being a part of the show this week. Let's get things kicked off right away here with a song that Lindsey Buckingham wrote as a message to Stevie Nicks after their personal relationship dissolved. 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

0: Joy to the World from Three Dog Night on the classic hit list. Hoyt Axton and his mother actually wrote that song for an animated special that never happened. It got filed into the classic hit list history books, though, as being the only song written by a mother and son team whose song went to number one. This is MG Kelly with you, and our next classic hit on the list started out as a tribute to the Salvation Army Orphanage. Here's Beatles producer George Martin recalling how he and John Lennon combined two different takes to make Strawberry Fields Forever.
1: It's got to be one of my favorite songs. And when we started recording it, it started getting heavy. After that first initial recording, which was good, very good indeed, John came to me and said, well, would you mind if we record it again? He said, I'd like you to do a score. I'd like you to do some cellos and some trumpets and things. And I think I changed the key because I wanted to get the bottom string of the cello, so I moved it up a notch. So we recorded the second one, and then he said, that's great also. I'd like to have a bit of the first and a bit of the second. If anyone really wants to know, it's exactly 1 minute in from the beginning. It's as obvious as a crack in a wall to me now.

0: That happens to be a song about Elvis. Yes, sir. Alanna Miles with Black Velvet on the classic hit list. This MG Kelly, and coming up, I'll let you know what group was nominated for Best New Artist in 1976, but lost out to the Starland Vocal Band.
1: Oh!
0: Remember that song, Afternoon Delight? Yeah, the shocking story and much, much more when the classic hit list returns.
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15: Clear skies tonight with a low of 46. Winds out of the northeast around 5 miles per hour. High of 76. Tomorrow, mainly sunny. Partly cloudy tomorrow night, 53. Clear skies Tuesday with daytime highs approaching 85. 74 Wednesday. Taking a look at the extended forecast, 69 Thursday, 64 Friday, and 62 on Saturday. That's your forecast from the KGY Weather Center. I'm meteorologist Kara Foster. Currently, 66.
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0: self-titled debut album, that's Boston with Foreplay / Longtime. In 1976, Boston was up for a Grammy as Best New Artist, but they lost that award to the Starland Vocal Band, who ended up with just one hit called Afternoon Delight.
1: Sky rockets in flight.
2: Like, gag me with a spoon.
0: Yeah, I know. You're not going to hear it on this show, believe me. MG Kelly went in, moving ahead a few years now.
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0: Over 120 million of us watched the final episode of MASH. President Reagan challenged weapons engineers to create what would become known as the Star Wars system. And America cheered as Sally Ride was the first woman in space.
4: The thing that I'll remember most about that flight is that it was fun. And in fact, I'm sure it's the most fun I'll ever have in my life.

0: King of Pain from The Police on the classic hit list. Sting says that was a very personal song for him. He had recently separated from his wife and was not getting along with the other two members of the band at the same time. As MG Kelly with you, and coming up, Elton John, Joe Walsh, and the James Gang. A lot more right here on the classic hit list.
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0: Just turn your pretty head and walk away. The James Gang on the Classic Hit List. This is MG Kelly and the Stones recorded this classic nugget just 5 days after Keith Richards came up with it. Here's drummer Charlie Watts talking about the Stones' popularity, and he seems satisfied.
1: That's the one thing this band's always had. It's had a huge following of people wanting to look at Keith play the guitar or Mick jump about and sing. That's mainly why we work on the road. People love to see us.

0: Elton John and Someone Saved My Life Tonight on the Classic Hit List. Elton wrote that song while on a cruise ship. Yeah, he had to write it in kind of short spurts because he was sharing the piano time with an opera singer who was performing most of the time on the ship there. Is MG Kelly with you? And coming up, a Tom Petty and the Heartbreakers song that guitarist Mike Campbell says was hard to make. That and more on the Classic Hit List. Stick with me.
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Ramble On from Zeppelin on the classic hit list. The sound of the bongos on that song are actually drummer John Bonham hitting plastic garbage pails. Yeah, that was it. This is MG Kelly here on the classic hit list. Rolls on now as we head to Swing Town with a Steve Miller Band.

Jim Croce and I Got a Name on the classic hit list. It would be his third and final album. This is MG Kelly, and the Heartbreakers guitarist Mike Campbell says that Tom Petty's classic was hard to make. The other group recorded it around 100 times, and he says they just had a hard time getting the right feel on the song. Here's Tom Petty and the Heartbreakers hitting pay dirt with Refugee on the classic hit list.

0: Refugee from Tom Petty and the Heartbreakers on the Classic Hit List. 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
17: Clear skies tonight with a low of 46. Winds out of the northeast around 5 miles per hour. High 76, tomorrow mainly sunny. Partly cloudy tomorrow night, 53. Clear skies Tuesday with daytime highs approaching 85. 74 Wednesday. Taking a look at the extended forecast, 69 Thursday, 64 Friday, and 62 on Saturday. That's your forecast from the KGY Weather Center. I'm meteorologist Carol Foster. Currently 62.
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0: Don Henley airing his dirty laundry right here on the Classic Hit List Clothesline. This is MG Kelly hanging out with you. I think we can all agree that Jimi Hendrix is one of the greatest classic hit artists of all time. But one of his earliest performances was opening for the Monkees.
1: Wow.
0: By the seventh show, the crowd became so unimpressed with Jimmy that he gave the audience the bird, and he quit the tour. So how did Hendrix hook up with the Monkees? Mickey Dolenz explains.
2: I had seen Jimmy here in New York, actually, at a club playing with the John Hammond Group. He wasn't known as Jimi Hendrix. He was known as the guy that plays guitar with his teeth. Then, gosh, maybe a year later, I was at the Monterey Pop Festival, and he came out with Nolan Mitch as the Experience. And I looked up, and I thought, hey, that's the guy that plays a guitar with his teeth. And simultaneously, we were about ready to go out on the road, and I said to the producers, you know, he'd make a great opening act because he's very theatrical, and the Monkees was theatrical, and that was the connection.

0: Chicago, and does anybody really know what time it is? That song was originally released off their debut album in 1969. It would take a couple of years before it hit commercial success, though. I'm MG Kelly, and coming up, Bob Seger is going to tell us how he heard he was getting inducted into the Rock and Roll Hall of Fame. Kind of a different twist on this one. Keep it right here on the Classic Hit List.
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0: ELO with their Sweet Talking Woman on the classic hit list in 1977 to help promote their album Out of the Blue. The record company put up a billboard on Sunset Strip in Hollywood, and at the time, it would be the most expensive billboard ever erected. This is MG Kelly here.
1: The classic hit list. 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
0: He was born in Dearborn, Michigan on May 6, 1945. In 1966, he made his first record, and by 76, formed his group, the Silver Bullet Band. He had 7 top 10 hits, and in 2004, he was inducted into the Rock and Roll Hall of Fame. Bob Seger tells us how he found out about his induction in a less traditional way.
2: I was watching TV in the basement, and my wife and kids came roaring down the stairs, and I guess they announced it over the radio. We'd heard several times. Kid Rock called our office and said, you know, that it had happened, and I didn't really believe it until we got a few more confirmations, because I'd heard this before. So the wife and the kids came flying down the stairs and jumped all over me on the chair. Daddy's in the Rock and Roll Hall of Fame. And it was fun.

0: Bob Seger and the Silver Bullet Band with We've Got Tonight on the Classic Hit List. Bob says that some of the best advice he was ever given came from Freddie Boom Boom Cannon. Freddie said, do your best, because it's only going to last 2 or 3 years. Well, Bob's been making music since 1966. This is MG Kelly Whitty, and coming back, we'll find out what group sold only 650 copies of their debut album because it was filed at the record stores in the religious section. Stick with me right here on the Classic Hit List.
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0: Got Me from the Kinks on the classic hit list. Ray Davies says he got the idea for the riff in that song from the Champs' classic Tequila. First version was much slower, though. It ran at about 11 minutes long, too. This is MG Kelly Woody, and now let's plug it in.
1: The classic hit list. Spotlight. 1972.
0: It was the year we would lose FBI Director J. Edgar Hoover at the age of 77, and John Lennon was ordered to leave the country.
2: Under the law, Mr. Fealty could not grant him a change of status to a permanent residence and fixed a period of 60 days by which Mr. Lennon must effect his departure from the United States.
0: It was also the year that a Hollies song would be featured without any backing vocals. Here's Long Cool Woman in a Black Dress on the classic hit list.

Kenny Loggins and Jimmy Messina with your Mama Don't Dance on the Classic Hit List. This is MG Kelly with you, and when our next group released their first album, it sold a mere 650 copies. Why, you may ask yourself. Well, let me tell you, the record stores ended up filing it in the religious section. I suppose it's not entirely their fault, though. The album was called From Genesis to Revelations. Yeah, here's Genesis with their classic hit from 1983, That's All, on the Classic Hit List.

0: Creedence Clearwater Revival. They claim they were born on the bayou on the classic hit list. You know, the group was unhappy with their performance at Woodstock. In fact, they refused to let them use it in the movie. Of course, it didn't help that their set was played at 3 in the morning. This is MG Kelly along with you, and even though our next artist had a huge success in England, he usually was hit or miss in the States. Here's Cliff Richard talking about his first big success in America.
1: Devil When I Was Born, and it was so exciting for me. And when it made it in the States here, I was blown away by it. But I'm a realist, you know, I'm a pragmatist, and people in England were saying, hey, you've cracked America. I said, yeah, but it's a hairline crack. Until everybody is seeing your picture in the newspapers and you're on television regularly, cracking the egg means nothing, really. And I realized that. And my success here, of course, I have to say, was quite a lot to do with Elton John's company, Rocket, because they gave me the chance, and they at least gave me the machinery of promotion to get it off the ground.

0: After hanging on to Sloopy with the McCoys and building Frankenstein with Edgar Winter Group, Rick Derringer went solo in 74 with Rock and Roll Hoochie Coo. This is MG Kelly hanging out with you. Thanks for joining me this week on the Classic Hit List. When we come back, a singer that was offered a role in one of the James Bond films as the villain but turned it down. That and more. Stick with me.
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Rebel Rebel from David Bowie on the classic hit list. David was asked to play the villain in the James Bond film A View to a Kill, but turned down the offer. The role ultimately went to Christopher Walken. I'm MG Kelly, and after co-founder Mick Jones took a break in between recording Foreigner's albums, he turned his sights to producing. A couple of his projects were 5150 for Van Halen and Billy Joel's Stormfront. Here's Mick and Foreigner with a track from the CD4 album, an album he produced with Robert Lang. It's Waiting for a Girl Like You on the classic hit list.

Dave Edmonds, and I hear you knocking. Dave would form his first band while still in school. It was called the 99ers. This is MG Kelly along with you, and when Steve Miller went into the studio in 1976, he recorded not one, but two albums at the same time. One was Fly Like an Eagle, which was released in 76, and the other was released a year later from the second album, Book of Dreams. Here's the Steve Miller Band with Jet Airliner on the Classic Hit List.

0: 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This is MG Kelly. And in 1969, our next artist was given complete control of his recordings, meaning he could write, produce, arrange, and perform all his own material without any hassles from the record label. He's been making music ever since. And here's Stevie Wonder now with his thoughts on his music.
1: 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I love, you know, obviously technology, but I also love, you know, just traditional instruments. I love it all. And I just think that it's a blessing from God to be able to do this for now and for as long as I have.

0: that sticks and Come Sail Away on the Classic Hit List. This is MG Kelly. Stick with me. When we come back, we'll hear a song from Cream that would end up getting its name after Eric Clapton misread the lyrics. It's on the way.
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0: close level offer on 46, overnight, under clear skies, northeast winds, around 5 miles per hour. Mainly sunny, Monday, high of 76. Monday night, 53. Highs around 85, Tuesday, under clear skies, 74, Wednesday. Looking at the long range, 69, Thursday, 64, Friday, and 62 on Saturday. That's your forecast from the KGY Weather Center. I'm meteorologist Kara Foster. Right now, 56.
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0: Edge from Cream on the classic hit list. The group recorded that song 1 week after they played their last show. Ironically, when Clapton saw George Harrison's notes on the song, he misread the word bridge as badge.
1: No!
0: I know. This is MG Kelly.
2: The classic hit list remembers.
0: Paul Simon was born in New Jersey in 1941. He began his career of hits with his friend Art Garfunkel in 1965. Then broke off for a solo career in 72. He even dabbled in acting by appearing in One Trick Pony and played a record promoter in Woody Allen's film Annie Hall. Go rent that and check it out, yeah. Even though passion is his music, Paul frequently gets asked permission for use of his songs in movies.
3: Most of the time, I'm asked for songs that are well-known of mine that, you know, been recorded already. And from time to time, I get asked to write a song for a movie, but I haven't really done too much of that. And I anticipate doing it, you know, more now.

0: Loves Me Like a Rock. That was a big one. Paul Simon on the classic hit list. Paul recruited a gospel group known as the Dixie Hummingbirds to help him on that track. I'm MG Kelly, and thanks for joining me this week on the classic hit list. When we come back, a secret message between Steely Dan and the Eagles. Keep it right here.
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1: 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You spray, they play.
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0: That's Grand Funk writing about what they know best, being on the road. An American band on the classic hit list. The line in that song, by the way, Sweet Young Connie. Connie was a well-known groupie who was rumored to have had a little bit of fun with John Bonham, Keith Moon, and even a former governor of Arkansas.
1: I did not have sexual relations with that woman.
0: Yeah, we know how that story turned out. This is MG Kelly here with you, and the Eagles have always had a friendly rivalry with Steely Dan. Steely Dan once used the Eagles' name in a song in 1975 called Everything You Do. Well, the Eagles returned the favor in 76 when they sang about the Steely Knife in Hotel California. 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

0: Rolling Stones with Ruby Tuesday. It was intended to be on the B-side of Let's Spend the Night Together, but some radio stations were afraid of the suggestive lyrics of Let's Spend the Night Together, so they flipped it over. I'm MG Kelly, and when we come back, we got one more classic hit on the list. Keep it right here.
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1: I want to thank you again for joining me this week. 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That is, once again, a definite threat, providing they don't lock me out again. 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
4: Lows level off around 46. Overnight, under clear skies, northeast winds around 5 miles per hour. Mainly sunny, Monday, high of 76. Monday night, 53. Highs around 85, Tuesday, under clear skies, 74, Wednesday. Looking at the long range, 69, Thursday, 64, Friday, and 62 on Saturday. That's your forecast from the KGY Weather Center. I'm meteorologist Kara Foster. Right now, it's 54 degrees. Yeah.

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6: Lows dip down to about 46 overnight under clear skies, northeasterly winds around 5 miles per hour. Mainly clear skies Monday. Daytime highs approaching 76. Partly cloudy skies Monday night, lows around 53. Ample sunshine expected Tuesday with a high of 85. 74 Wednesday. That's your forecast from the KGY Weather Center. I'm meteorologist Jennifer Wojcicki. Currently 51.

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over to KGYFM.com, click on Contest, and register for our latest giveaway. 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It's Roxette with Nick Lowe and Lowe's Straitjackets, and KGY has your tickets. 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Roxette, Nick Lowe, and Lowe's Straitjackets, October 9th at White River Amphitheater.

Hey there, it's Kevin the Brit. 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
7: Lows dip down to about 46. Overnight, under clear skies, northeasterly winds around 5 miles per hour. Mainly clear skies Monday. Daytime highs approaching 76. Partly cloudy skies Monday night, lows around 53. Ample sunshine expected Tuesday with a high of 85. 74 Wednesday. That's your forecast from the KGY Weather Center. I'm meteorologist Jennifer Wojcicki. Right now, 49.

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4: Lows dip down to about 46 overnight under clear skies, northeasterly winds around 5 miles per hour. Mainly clear skies Monday. Daytime highs approaching 76. Partly cloudy skies Monday night, lows around 53. Ample sunshine expected Tuesday with a high of 85. 74 Wednesday. That's your forecast from the KGY Weather Center. I'm meteorologist Jennifer Vujicic. Currently, it's 48 degrees.

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It's Roxette with Nick Lowe and Lowe's Straitjackets, and KGY has your tickets. 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
3: Will sit down to about 46 overnight under clear skies, northeasterly winds around 5 miles per hour. Mainly clear skies Monday. Daytime highs approaching 76. Partly cloudy skies Monday night, lows around 53. Ample sunshine expected Tuesday with a high of 85. 74 Wednesday. That's your forecast from the KGY Weather Center. I'm meteorologist Jennifer Wojcicki. Right now, it's 47 degrees.

0: mainly sunny skies.
1: Tomorrow,
0: highs level off around 86. Dry and much cooler
1: Wednesday and Thursday,
0: with highs from the upper 60s
1: to the low 70s.
0: That's your forecast from the KGY Weather Center. I'm meteorologist Shelley Lynn Blade. Currently 47.

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1: Good morning. It's 5:14.
2: Da na na na na na. This ain't your birthday. Da na na na na na. It's my birthday too. Yeah. It is my birthday today, everybody.
1: It's your birthday.
2: How about that? And I'm one of those. You know what? I know everyone's like, birthdays. There's nothing special. You didn't do anything. It's all your mom. And I was like, yes, I agree. But I also take the time to say, hey, it's my birthday. I get to celebrate and have fun today.
1: Yeah, your mom did some of the hard lifting, but come on, it's your birth. It's your day.
2: I know. I don't wear a tiara like you do every year.
1: Well, you should.
2: But I still, you know, make a thing out of it because I'm like, hey, it's your one day, right?
1: I have an extra one if you'd like.
2: I'm good. Thank you, though. I don't need the sparkle on my head.
1: What's the matter with wearing a tiara on your birthday?
2: I'm fine.
1: Nothing.
2: I'm good. I've worn buttons. I think once upon a time they gave me a sash one time, but yeah.
1: Okay.
2: It's enough to just go, hey, it's my birthday.
1: I'm
2: absolutely accepting birthday wishes and greetings. The number is 888-922-7234.
1: Oh, that means I got to sing your birthday song by myself.
2: Yes, you do.
1: This is your birthday song. It isn't very long.
2: Perfect. See, I love that. Also, the email works just as well if you want to use that. It's ab@ashleybradradio.com. We do have texts to get to from everybody, so we'll do that and also some news.
3: The Roundup with Ashley Page.
1: Well, new research suggests laughter may play a major role in helping children learn and grow and handle stress. Early childhood expert Jacqueline Harding says shared laughter and playful moments help calm children's nervous systems. It strengthens the emotional bonds and makes young brains more apt to learning. She said, you know, listen, you don't have to be a stand-up comedian to be a parent.
2: Yeah.
1: But it's the simple moments that, you know, the eye contact, the smile, stuff like that. And, you know, find something that makes you belly laugh. There's nothing better than a baby's belly laugh.
2: Hey, kid, come here. Pull my finger. See? That gets a laugh every time. That's a winner.
1: And not just from the kids.
2: No.
1: I also find that funny.
2: Yeah, exactly.
1: So you've heard the term yes men. Well, get ready for yes bots. AI chatbots are full-on brown nosers. Artificial intelligence chatbots are highly sycophantic. All AI models are strongly biased towards agreeing with, even flattering the users. Doing so almost 50% more than human beings. So if you're trying to get an opinion on something, don't ask your chatbot because they're going to tell you you're just doing great. You get a participation trophy.
2: We definitely need more of that in this world. More
1: don't
2: people
1: we?
2: Just to be self-centered on what they think.
1: Yeah.
2: Hmm. Huh. Win-win.
1: So the film In the Hand of Dante is coming to Netflix. It features a star-studded cast. Oh, you got to watch the preview. Oscar Isaac, Gal Gadot, Gerard Butler, John Malkovich, Martin Scorsese, Al Pacino, Jason Momoa. It looks amazing. Isaac plays dual roles, a contemporary New York author and a 14th century poet. The story intertwines their lives around the Divine Comedy, which was completed by Dante in 1321. In the Hand of Dante comes to Netflix June 24th. And that's your news.
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What's 6 foot three, wears headphones, sits across the desk from Ashley, has two thumbs, and has a birthday today? That's this guy right here. Who else is celebrating? We're going to tell you next.

0: 95.3 KGY, Monday, and you're with Ashley and Brad in the morning.
1: Welcome in, everybody. Here it is, the first day of June for 2026. 6-1-26, it's day 152 of this year. There are 213 days left in it. We're going to tell you who has birthdays. Right at the very top, it's so fitting. I just saw him, and I had just talked to him at an event. We were both at together. Mm-hmm. And I reminded him that we sat together at an event previous to that on our birthday together. Since mm-hmm. today, June 1st, is my birthday. Pat Boone also celebrates a birthday today.
0: Oh, yep. I got to sit next to him on an airplane a couple years ago.
1: Exactly.
0: Was he dripping in all the jewelry that he normally wears next to you?
1: No, but he was very understated, very modest. But it's always good to catch up with him again. So he's now 92 years old.
0: Wow. You and Brooke Shields and him, right?
1: She was the day before. She's the 31st.
0: Oh, the day before.
1: We're a day apart. But yeah, close enough. Also celebrating a birthday, Ellis Boyd Red Redding. That was his character's name. We know him as Morgan Freeman. Celebrates a birthday today, too. He is now 89 years old.
0: I
1: know. Brian Cox is 80 years old. Ronnie Wood from the Rolling Stones, 79 years old. Lisa Hartman Black, 70 years old. Mark Curry, 65. Terry Polo is 57. Heidi Klum is 53. Alanis Morissette is 52. Amy Schumer is 45. Nikki Glaser is 42. Tom Holland, Spider-Man, is 30 years old. And yes, today is also my birthday.
0: Yes, happy birthday, Brad.
1: It happened on this date in history, 1925. Baseball Hall of Famer Lou Gehrig, his streak of playing in 2,130 games began today. In 1926, happy birthday, Norma Jean Mortensen. It's also Marilyn Monroe's birthday. In 1944, the British Broadcasting Corporation aired a coded message intended to inform the French resistance that D-Day was very imminent, just a few days from now.
0: I do want to see that movie. It looks incredible.
1: Oh, yeah. On this date in 1980, CNN made its debut. In 2009, General Motors, GM, filed for Chapter 11 bankruptcy. Special events for today. It's Dare Day. It's Dinosaur Day. Don't give up the ship days today. Not without a fight, at least. Flip a Coin Day, Global Day of Parents. Today is Heimlich Maneuver Day. Okay.
0: Oh.
1: International Children's Day. Thank God it's Monday Day. Sure, why not? It's my birthday. As a kid, always doing this every day of summer. Go Barefoot Day is today.
0: Oh, yeah. Mm-hmm.
1: Hazelnut Cake Day, Nail Polish Day, Olive Day, Pen Pal Day, New Year's Resolution Recommitment Day. It's that 6-month check-in. How are those resolutions going? Remember those you said 6 months ago? It's time to revisit those. Today's Oscar the Grouch Day. How about that?
0: Isn't that interesting that that's on your birthday? I always find that so interesting.
1: Isn't that something? Say something nice day, Ashley, is today.
0: That you have Oscar the Grouch Day as well on your birthday. I just say something nice.
1: Wear a dress day, no thank you, and World Milk Day is today. If you have a birthday and a special event like me, then please tell us about it. Tell us when yours is at 888-922-7234.
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3: NBC News Radio, I'm Michael Kastner. Tensions are rising in the Middle East, where U.S. Central Command says it struck Iranian military sites over the weekend amid what continues to be a fragile ceasefire. In response, Iran's Islamic Revolutionary Guard Corps announced today that it had targeted an American military base in the Gulf region. At least 20 protesters are under arrest for breaking a new curfew outside an ICE detention center in Newark, New Jersey. There were intense clashes between protesters and ICE personnel and police in riot gear outside Delaney Hall overnight. The ICE detention facility has become the focus of protests over the alleged mistreatment of detainees. The NBA Finals is a rematch of 1999 between the New York Knicks and San Antonio Spurs. Knicks guard Miles McBride is pumped.
4: You have to enjoy the moment, be thankful for it, but understanding that it's going to take another level.
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5: High of 76 today, under mainly sunny skies, winds out of the northeast, 5 to 10 miles per hour. Lows level off around 53 tonight, partly cloudy skies. Mainly sunny skies tomorrow, highs level off around 86. Dry and much cooler Wednesday and Thursday, with highs from the upper 60s to the low 70s. That's your forecast from the KGY Weather Center. I'm meteorologist Shelley Lindblade. Currently 46.

somebody constantly parked illegally on your property, how far would you go to show them a lesson? We got a funny story about a farmer in the UK that did just that.

0: 95.3 KGY. You're with Ashley and Brad in the morning.
1: Hey, good morning. It is 5:39.
0: Well, I know this for a fact, that once upon a time, way back in the 1970s when I was a young lad, I would go watch the Miami Dolphins play in the Orange Bowl. Mm-hmm. That was their undefeated season, by the way. The Orange Bowl was unfortunately located in like a high urban area.
1: Okay.
0: A lot of homes were built in and around the area. Now, on game day, it was a boon for people who lived around there because they would charge money for you to park in their driveways.
1: Oh, right? They didn't have like a big parking like area for all...
0: They did, but not big enough for the Orange Bowl. There was parking, but it was a lot cheaper to park at these places and these people's driveways and just walk to the stadium. And I think a lot of stadiums have learned the lesson since then. Hey, build twice as much parking as you think you need.
1: Oh, yeah,
0: but
1: absolutely.
0: It worked out for everybody who owned a home close to the stadium at that time.
1: So, right, and I think it depends. Like I've got a girlfriend who lives, and they knew that they were living close to a school when they bought the house, obviously.
0: Yeah, right.
1: But every back-to-school night, every pickup and the afternoon, every, all the stuff for like 9 months out of the year, they like block her driveway, and she has signs up. She's like, please don't block my driveway, blah, blah, blah. And she's like, there's really nothing I could do. She's like, aside from like taking my dog's extra.
0: There's some things you could do,
1: Right. And she's like, I don't know. So like sometimes she and her husband will turn the sprinklers on and, you know, stuff like that. But that's about all they can really do.
0: Yeah.
1: But there's a farmer in the UK and he's got this whole gorgeous property with his sheep and all that stuff. And there are certain times of the year, specifically when they're, you know, doing like lambing season and stuff like that, they need, you know, you need a little quiet. They need, you know, they don't need all those cars and the engines and the revving and all that kind of stuff.
0: Yeah.
1: And he must live someplace close to some kind of a lake district or something, because people come and they park their cars and it's a nicer area. So they're parking their Audis and their Mercedeses and all that kind of stuff. But they're illegally on his property. And he's got the signs that say, please don't park here.
0: Yeah.
1: Please be quiet during lambing season, blah, blah, blah, blah. And he got tired of it year after year after year. And so he, you know, the sheep definitely leave things around the field.
0: Yeah.
1: And so he's like, you know what? We're going to do a little slurry on these cars and just hosed them all down. So that's like his, I don't know, revenge or whatever. But I don't know. I kind of think he has every right to do that. What do you think?
0: Every right to do that?
1: It's his land. They're illegal.
0: Yeah.
1: It says, please don't park here.
0: Okay.
1: Please be quiet.
0: If it's truly on his land, then okay. But maybe a well-placed nugget or two underneath the door handle. That goes just as far than a slurry rain shower. But
1: well, you know, they trash the field when they leave.
0: Yeah,
1: you know, that. So I don't know.
0: Wow.
1: I guess I would be frustrated if that were my, you know, BMW, Mercedes, Audi, high-end car.
0: Well, leave a sign that says, if you leave it here, you will be showered in sheep stuff. You could say that, and then that's on them. So that's their implicit, you know, agreement that they're going to have a
1: slurry zone.
0: Slurry
1: you're
0: zone.
1: In a,
0: like a Gallagher,
1: you're in the Gallagher
0: show. Right.
1: Yes. So what do you guys think? Does this guy have the right to kind of, you know, maybe hose a car down here and there?
0: 888-922-7234.
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1: What is today's word of the day? Well, I can tell you this. Since it's my birthday, I thought I'd choose a word that I definitely remember from using as a youth. And I know this because I played Scrabble with my grandparents.
0: Right.
1: And I learned many a word from them.
0: Right.
1: And I was like, that's not a word. Oh, yes, it is. Sure enough, you look it up.
0: And they'd make you look it up, right?
1: And that's how I know a lot of these words. Today's word, very short, very simple, easy to spell. I think today's word is ads. Ads.
2: Ads.
1: Exactly how it sounds. How do you spell ads?
0: ADS.
1: Well, it's not that simple.
0: Or ADDS.
1: It's even
0: not that simple. I'm thinking ads like commercials.
1: Right, no. Okay, it's a little different, I guess, then.
0: Oh, okay.
1: But
0: well, you said just like it sounds.
1: You got the first two, right? But what's another way to end ads?
0: With a Z.
1: Yes.
0: ADZ.
1: ADZ. That's how you spell it. It's a cutting tool that has a thin arched blade, and the blade is set 90 degrees to where the handle. It's used for shaping wood. My grandfather still has an ads hanging in his garage from his days as a carpenter. Or you can watch the YouTube channel of a guy shaping a canoe with nothing but an ads. So if you had an A, a D, and a Z, you're like, oh, I can't spell anything. And that's where your grandparents are like, no, if you put that down, you can spell. And on a triple word score, oh, man, you were living pretty good.

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2: Well, the difference between two listeners on our text line, as a matter of fact. Whenever we play games, oftentimes, if something seems to be relatively easy, I will say things like, people are screaming at the speakers, trying to get you to get their sympathetic vibes. Well, as it turns out, perhaps it was turned on me because Keith says, oh yeah, Brad, do you actually know how many people were yelling at my radio? Yodel was the word? Okay, not so fast, Missy. Hold your claps, hold your applause. Because like I said, two different people. Grant says, Ashley really gave hideous clues for Yodel. I agree, Brad. Why did you say cough drop?
1: That, well, okay, that's
2: that
1: the only
2: really
1: one.
2: Corrupted the whole situation, which I agree. I'm like, cough drop? And you're like, no, forget I said that. I was like, I can't forget it.
1: Well, you know what?
2: Anyway.
1: Grant's going to take your side no matter what, so.
2: Not always. But it's my birthday, so maybe this time he did. Anyway, all that to say, it's in the ear of the listener sometimes. Yes. Anyway, 888-922-7234 is how everyone gets in touch. You can too. Here's some news.
0: The Roundup with Ashley Page.
1: Well, a lot of us don't just wake up naturally in a great mood. You know, we got to set that alarm, and it can be kind of early. And guess what? A new study says that if you're up before 7 a.m., you might be setting yourself up for a much healthier life, happier life, too.
2: Wow.
1: Research shows that early risers, not just naturally waking up, even if you've got to set an alarm to get up, report higher levels of life satisfaction, more positive emotions, fewer symptoms of depression and anxiety. As well. The experts say light exposure is the key factor. And that's actually, that is the first thing I do when I get out of bed is I go over and I open my curtains.
2: Mm.
1: Because the morning light, that there is something about that. I get that. It also
2: I've been getting up at a time when there is no morning light. Most of the career is like, 4:30 comes way before early dawn.
1: True. But, you know, but in some of the studios that we've worked in, we've had windows where we can see the sunrise and stuff like that. So it also boosts serotonin, which is a hormone that supports mood and well-being. So if you do, even on the weekends, if you have an opportunity to sleep in, don't sleep in super late.
2: All right.
1: So did you know the White House is haunted? According to the Smithsonian Magazine, the U.S.'s most famous address has had several reports of ghostly appearances and eerie sounds. The most common ghost sighting is of Abraham Lincoln, who has been spotted by First Lady Eleanor Roosevelt, the Queen of the Netherlands, and Winston Churchill. Other ghosts that have been spotted include Andrew Jackson and Abigail Adams.
2: Wow.
1: Maybe because they're getting ready for the 250th anniversary of our country. I don't know. But speaking of that, Anderson Cooper and Andy Cohen are swapping New Year's Eve confetti for 4th of July fireworks with their upcoming event, Independence Eve Live with Anderson and Andy celebrating 250. The duo will host the event on July 3rd from Times Square, New York. They'll connect with notable figures, cultural legends, and everyday heroes. And that's your news.
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1: Mondays on the show, even on my birthday, means we play certain games in order and have been doing this for the longest time. So, with that, we bring in Ask Brad Anything, birthday edition. Yes. It doesn't have to be, but all right. You ask me any question in the world.
2: Okay, because it is June, yeah, because it's your birthday, right. I think you should be able to get 2 out of the 3 of these, but we'll see.
1: Okay.
2: June is only 2 months that has 3 birthstones. What are they?
1: Oh, so I know pearl is one of them because I've always, and I'm not much into stones anyway or jewelry, but I'm pearl. Eh. All right. What is the other?
2: There's 2 others.
1: Yeah.
2: I'll accept either one of the other two.
1: There's like a, it's a, well, which, what's it called though? It's like a color changing, it's called a chameleon gem. It's not bauxite. Well, I think so. It's not bauxite, but it's something ite.
2: It is something ite. Yeah. I didn't know it changed colors though.
1: Well, it's what they say.
2: Like it's prismatic kind of?
1: Kind of, yeah. Depending on the way you look at it. Okay. Pearl and, what the heck is it? It's, alexandrite.
2: Yes, pearl and alexandrite. Moonstone is the other one.
1: Yeah, okay.
2: So, those are your 3.
1: Okay.
2: Okay, then in June of 1922, Warren G. Harding became the first U.S. president to do what?
1: As soon as you said that, my first gut reaction, because I think we do talk about this.
2: I think we do, too, and I think you're remembering what it is.
1: I think so, too. He was the first one to give Color 9 those fog hat tickets on the radio, everybody.
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6: NBC News Radio, I'm Michael Kastner. Former Vice President Mike Pence says President Trump's second administration is straying from the conservative agenda. Pence also told NBC's Meet the Press Sunday the president's so-called anti-weaponization fund is deeply offensive and a bad idea. The U.S. struck Iranian military sites over the weekend. In response, Iran's Islamic Revolutionary Guard Corps announced today that it had struck an American military base in the Gulf region. Despite the exchange of fire, President Trump posted on Truth Social this morning that everyone needs to sit back and relax. An experimental drug is nearly doubling survival rates for people with advanced pancreatic cancer.
7: This is a new medicine that blocks a really critical part of how pancreatic cancer grows.
6: Dr. Brian Wolpin of the Dana-Farber Cancer Institute led studies for the drug called daraxonrasib. The findings are published in the New England Journal of Medicine. Michael Kastner, NBC News Radio.
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14: High of 76 today, under mainly sunny skies, winds out of the northeast, 5 to 10 miles per hour. Lows level off around 53 tonight, partly cloudy skies. Mainly sunny skies tomorrow, highs level off around 86. Dry and much cooler Wednesday and Thursday, with highs from the upper 60s to the low 70s. That's your forecast from the KGY Weather Center. I'm meteorologist Shelley Lindblade. Currently 45.

0: Olympia's greatest hits, 95.3 KGY. 6:43 right now. Good morning.
1: Mondays on the show means we always follow up the quiz, the birthday quiz, with the feud. And there happens to be a couple of birthday questions in the feud here. Let's see how you can answer against our audience's answers. Name something an adult might want for their birthday.
0: A nap.
1: That is on the list,
0: believe it or not.
1: Yes. You're going to love some of these answers.
0: Okay.
1: Name a specific place where you might celebrate a kid's birthday party if you don't want to have it at your house.
0: Oh, one of the amusement parks or Chuck E. Cheese or something.
1: Yeah. Okay. Name a reason you might cut a backyard barbecue short.
0: You ran out of food.
1: Yeah. Okay. Name something you always bring to the beach but always winds up full of sand.
0: Your car. Everything. Everything you own winds up
1: yes,
0: sand.
1: Yes, but I need specific.
0: Your towels.
1: Yes.
0: Your bathing suit.
1: That's right. Exactly correct. Finally, this question. Boy. Other than hot dogs, name something most Americans would want to eat in an eating contest, Joey Chestnut style.
0: They would or would not?
1: Would, yes. Would.
0: What else would you want? Chicken wings?
1: Yeah. Okay. We'll get there. All right. Name something an adult would want for their birthday. Mm-hmm. Again, adult, key word here. Time off or relax is number one.
0: Okay.
1: Just nobody bother me. I just want time off. Gift card, number two, friends and family around. Okay. A party, a slice of cake. Nap is the next answer. And then after that, I think the order should be flipped, but booze is the last answer. So, name a place you might want to celebrate a kid's birthday if you didn't want to have it at your house. And every birthday party for me growing up, because we had a pool, guess what? Pool parties every year. But trampoline park is now the number one answer.
0: Really?
1: Yeah, and that's true. We've had several there. Bowling alley or the pizza parlor arcade, the local park, splash pad, theme park, gymnastics, dance studio. I guess those girls' parties. Name a reason you might cut a backyard barbecue short. Well, number one, it's because there's a sudden rainstorm, thunderstorm pops up.
0: Oh, yeah.
1: Too many mosquitoes or bugs. You ran out of food and propane. This happened just over the weekend. I'm barbecuing at a friend's house, and I'm realizing the heat's not staying constant. I was like, what's up with your grill? I was like, I think you're out of gas. No, it was out of gas.
0: They didn't check the propane before they had the party?
1: Thankfully, he had another tank standing by. The neighbors complained. Come on, neighbors. And it's too hot.
0: Just invite them over.
1: Exactly. Too hot's the last answer. Name something you always bring to the beach, but always winds up full of sand. Everything you own, like you said.
0: Everything you own.
1: Right. But beach towels, number one. Mm-hmm. The tote bag or the backpack, shoes, flip-flops, sunscreen bottle, always with that grit.
0: Yes.
1: It's just adhered to it. The cooler. Oh, my gosh, the cooler. I love the beach. Can't stand the sand. It's just hard work.
0: It comes with it.
1: And then finally, other than hot dogs, name something most Americans would eat in an eating contest, Joey Chestnut style. The number one answer, wings.
0: Okay.
1: But then, it's a foot race. Hamburgers, ice cream, potato chips, French fries, pizza, cookies. Why is it we need GLPs in America? I don't know.
2: Diabetes.
1: Why do we have such a problem, I wonder?
0: They should be the sponsor, by the way, of this year's
1: brought to you by Mounjaro.
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0: Well, some people think Die Hard's a Christmas movie. Others say no way. Same thing with hot dogs, though. Some people say, by definition, it's a sandwich. Others say no way. Where do you fall on this list? Next.

0: 95.3 KGY. You're with Ashley and Brad in the morning.
1: Okay. You want to spark a debate even on my birthday?
2: Yes.
1: Let's open up a can of debate and get into it. Because I have big, deep thoughts about this. Mm-hmm. A hot dog is not a sandwich. Case closed. End of discussion. That's it. It is not a sandwich.
2: This divides the internet because people, and every single year, every summer, people are like, yes, it is. No, it's not. Yes, it is. No, it's not. Mm-mm. Okay. I would like you to tell me, what is your definition of a sandwich, A, and B, why do you not put that hot dog in that category?
1: Yes, a sandwich, classically defined, two slices of some kind of bread, some wheat-based product with meat or something in the middle of it. Now,
2: okay.
1: Technically, you go, well, that is not in it. No, because it's on the side. It's sideways. First of all, the presentation of the bread is different. If it was stacked on top and split in half, you might be able to go, okay, maybe a sandwich.
2: But what if you hold it like that?
1: No, because it's sideways. I say that. Now, people go, well, the shape of the bun, like a hoagie and a grinder, that's... I was like, no, that has nothing to do with just shape. It's the way it's presented, I say. And it's just a hot dog. The meat of the thing is tubular. Therefore, it's uniquely different. It is a hot dog, period.
2: Okay. Well, so here's the thing. If you're defining it, like you said, the bread, some kind of a meat product, and can be eaten, you know, with a single hand. You don't, you know, you don't have to have to, you know, the same thing you could do with any sandwich. So they say, therefore, it checks all three boxes. It's structurally just how that is. But then, if you think about it, you got the sub sandwiches, which you mentioned. What about a lobster roll? That's eaten the same way. What about a pita? Is pita a sandwich?
1: It's a pita pocket. I mean, it's a pita sandwich, it's called. But still, I'm willing to go with pita more than a hot dog being a sandwich.
2: See, I'm willing to go with a hot dog more than a pita. A pita's like a pastry. Not a pastry, but it's like engulfed in it. I don't know. And I guess structurally, it's a sandwich.
1: Yeah.
2: Culturally, it's kind of like in its own category. Because what would you put it in if it's not a
1: It's a hot dog. Period.
2: It's its own.
1: Yeah.
2: Right, it's its own category. Right.
1: Once you say hot dog, bing, you get an image of exactly what a hot dog is. Then that's it.
2: Yeah, but
1: you're like, okay.
2: If you say sandwich, you could mean a hamburger.
1: See, that's the thing. If you say sandwich, people go, oh, roast beef, oh, ham, whole turkey, PB&J, myriad choices. But you say hot dog, bing, only in one answer.
2: I don't think hamburger when someone says, would you like a sandwich?
1: Again, a hamburger is one of those, I would argue the same thing. Hamburger, just as unique. Now, it's more technically of a sandwich than a hot dog. So, okay, is a pizza an open-faced sandwich? You know, technically, bread and a topping. So, would you say that? I mean, we could argue this infinitely, I think.
2: No, that's pizza. A flatbread. That's different.
1: Yeah.
2: But I fold my pizza over, so maybe when I fold it over.
1: Is it a sandwich then?
2: I don't
1: see how this could go on forever and ever.

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1: Good morning. Right now, it's 7:13.
2: Thanks, Lars. I see you texted into the show. 888-922-7234. Look at this. Brad and Grant, you are 110% correct, says Lars. He says, every day is a fun day. It's just that some days are funner than others. And I'm quoting there. I agree. Like on my birthday today, it's funner than other days. You know, because you get to set the template for what happens today. Where do you want to eat? Where do you want to go? It's going to be a lot of fun. He also says we need to dedicate 10 minutes to PGA talk for the match that took place over the weekend. Best summer food, slow smoky cooked on charcoal or hardwood, Italian sausage, fried green peppers and onions. Sounds good. And ice cold Rolling Rock beer. When are we coming over, Lars? That's the question. Oh.
1: Ice cold any kind of
2: sounds
1: beer.
2: Sounds delicious. Yes. All right. 888-922-7234 is how he gets in touch. You can too. Here's news.
0: The Roundup with Ashley Page.
1: Well, laughter is the best medicine, not just for adults, but for kids too. New research suggests laughter may play a major role in helping children learn, grow, and handle stress.
2: Yeah.
1: Early childhood expert Jacqueline Harding says shared laughter and playful moments help calm a child's nervous system. But for adults too, like after you have a really good laugh, don't you feel better? Yeah. I always do.
2: I sure do.
1: It strengthens emotional bonds. It opens their young little brains to more learning. But Harding says you don't have to be a stand-up comedian. Just the little fun moment, something that just makes you laugh, that gets you emotionally connected.
2: For example, I had a dream last night that I was working in a muffler factory. I woke up exhausted. Come on, kids, what do you think about that?
1: Wow.
2: Right. Exactly. See?
1: Wow.
2: That's a good Brad dad joke right there.
1: You know, it's your birthday, so I'll allow
2: that
1: one.
2: You're welcome.
1: So, you've heard the term yes men?
2: Yeah.
1: Well, get ready for yes bots. AI chatbots are full-on brown nosers. Artificial intelligence chatbots are highly sycophantic, which, you know, all of them, every single AI model strongly biased towards whoever it's talking to. Flattery. Users get 50% more flattery using a chatbot than human beings. So, how about that?
2: Yeah.
1: Michael Bublé and Drew Scott are going to be stepping into the world of junior hockey in Hometown Giants, a documentary series that toplines Prime Video's latest Canadian slate. The series is going to launch in the fall. It'll see the singer and the voice coach and the Property Brothers host becoming joint owners of the Vancouver Giants, a junior hockey team from which teen players can chase their shot at the NHL. And that's your news.
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1: I'm not kidding you. This actually happened. Mm-hmm. When in college, I was taking, it was the early days of computers. Let's just go that far back. But anyway,
0: okay.
1: They had you fill in this bubble sheet to what your aptitudes and skills were upon leaving college. And they said, what career would you best be suited for? Mm-hmm. I'm not kidding you. One of my answers was game show host.
0: Oh,
1: I didn't
0: hysterical.
1: Even know that that was an option, but I'm like, are you kidding me? Game show? And so I was like, perfect. Point me into the direction I need to go. Well,
0: right.
1: Radio, son. Here you go. On your way. So I actually did become a game show host for Nickelodeon on a couple of game shows.
0: Right.
1: But this is, you talk about growing up in the classic age of, oh my gosh. Think of all of the great hosts that came up: Bob Barker, Alex Trebek,
0: right.
1: Gene Rayburn, Richard Dawson.
0: Yeah.
1: On and on the list goes. Monty
0: Peter
1: Hall.
0: Marshall.
1: Peter Marshall. Of all those great TV game shows that we grew up watching. I was like, I want to be like those guys.
0: Well, they got a whole network. I watch a lot of that stuff on Game Show Network because it's not only the older shows, but it's a bunch of new shows.
1: Yeah.
0: Game shows. I mean, there are, like you said, there's the old standbys that you're like, oh, yeah. I mean, like Hollywood, like the original, the older Hollywood Squares.
1: Classic.
0: And just great. Match Game, the original. Yeah.
1: Right.
0: But there are some new ones like Masterminds and The Chase and the 1% Club. I mean, there's a bunch of new ones that I'm like, these are, and every time I come across one I like, I send it to you. I'm like, you got to check this out. But if you had to make a list of either both old or new, what shows would you put on,
1: like
0: on
1: you
0: your
1: said,
0: game show
1: Hollywood
0: list?
1: Squares for sure was on there. Match Game, even as a kid, probably a little too young for some of the double entendres, but I was still like, funny stuff to watch.
0: Right.
1: Just the classic panel, the chemistry they all had together. You knew they worked, you know, shooting four shows a day or whatever it was.
0: Right.
1: The Price is Right. The classic versions of those. Split Second. There's a bunch of shows that came and went. Tom Kennedy hosted those. Wink Martindale. Tic Tac Toe, everybody.
0: Of course.
1: There's classics like that. So.
0: And there's John Michael Higgins does a bunch now, like America Says. There's another, he does one called Split Second, actually.
1: Right.
0: There's several of them. So are there some games that you're like, okay, the old ones are great. And sometimes they redo them with the new hosts and stuff like that. And it's like, okay, I think Family Feud's had, I don't know, 140 different hosts.
1: At least.
0: I don't even know.
1: Right.
0: But when it comes, and today is National Game Show Day.
1: How about that?
0: So when you come and start thinking about some of your favorites, old or new, let us know which ones you like to watch.
1: Tell them, Wink.
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5: NBC News Radio, I'm Michael Kastner. U.S. Central Command says it targeted Iranian military sites over the weekend amid a fragile ceasefire. In response, Iran's Islamic Revolutionary Guard Corps announced today that it had gone after an American military base in the Gulf region. Despite the exchange of fire, President Trump posted on True Social today that everyone needs to sit back and relax. New work requirements kick in today for some people who depend on the Supplemental Nutrition Assistance Program, or SNAP. The changes are all part of President Trump's so-called Big Beautiful Bill, which includes $186 billion in funding cuts to the SNAP program. Charlie XCX is preparing to drop her next album this summer. The Grammy-winning artist announced she'll drop music, fashion, film on July 24th. She's set to headline Lollapalooza later this year. Michael Kastner, NBC News Radio.
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3: Of 76 today under mainly sunny skies, winds out of the northeast 5 to 10 miles per hour. Lows level off around 53 tonight, partly cloudy skies. Mainly sunny skies tomorrow, highs level off around 86. Dry and much cooler Wednesday and Thursday with highs from the upper 60s to the low 70s. That's your forecast from the KGY Weather Center. I'm meteorologist Shelley Lindblade. Right now, it's 48 degrees.

Well, there are certain documents that we all know we should probably shred, but according to Finance Buzz, there's others you may not realize you probably need to be shredding. Next.

0: 95.3 KGY. You're with Ashley and Brad in the morning.
1: Good morning. It is 7:37.
2: I'm excited to say there's actual forward progress being made in the garage. So the two tables were set up months ago to put all of the extra stuff that did not have a home in the house to do what with it we finally choose to do. Now, I finally arranged those two tables that everything that was spilling off onto the floor has now been at least categorized on the table.
1: That's big.
2: It is big. All of the boxes have been organized together on one side. All of the paperwork is in a box on one side. So it's like, okay, now begins the process of going through those boxes and shredding all of the old paperwork that we don't need anymore.
1: Can you park in the garage?
2: Not yet. We're getting there.
1: Okay, so that's the funny thing. A girlfriend of mine just had a big identity issue, identity theft kind of a thing, because when she got her mail, she got pre-approved for who knows what, this, that, and the other, and she throws it away. Okay. The whole envelope, just throws the whole thing away. Well, on there, there's, you know, if you ever open those... If you ever open them, it tells you, you know, hey, do this, do that, and we'll just send you the card.
2: Right.
1: Well, she should have shredded it. She didn't.
2: Yeah.
1: And a lot of people don't think of that. It's junk mail, quote unquote.
2: Yeah.
1: So don't throw it away.
2: But it is.
1: And finance, it is, right. Finance Buzz came out with a whole list of things that they said, you know, there are documents you know you're supposed to shred. There's like medical information, you know, things like that, that you're like, okay, in your brain, you know you got to shred that.
2: Yeah.
1: I have a box because I can't sit there and shred every little piece of thing that I come across. So I have a box. I throw it all in the box. And then like once a month or something, I'll sit next to the shredder and do that. But they said there's a few things it may not have dawned on you. Like resumes, your old resume, unless your number or your address has changed, because you used to be used to put your address and stuff on there.
2: Do you still have print resumes lying around though?
1: I don't.
2: Right.
1: I don't.
2: Who does?
1: But if you know what, maybe I would imagine in that box and that pile of stuff that you go through in the garage, you may come across something like that. And you're like, man, I didn't even know I had this still. Anything tax related, like we know that kind of stuff. We know
2: 7 years insurance you're supposed records. To. I have well past 7 years of all
1: you
2: tax.
1: Do?
2: Oh gosh.
1: Just scan it.
2: Yeah, I know. Which would take longer, though, the scanning or the shredding at this point?
1: I know. Well, that's true. One of the things, and I just started doing this recently, pulling the sticker off of my prescription bottle and throwing the bottle away.
2: Right.
1: But there's a lot of information
2: there
1: on that you may not think about. And this one, well, because we get paid electronically, so I don't think about this. But if you still get like a pay stub in the mail... then definitely want to make sure that you shred that kind of stuff.
2: Right.
1: So if you don't have a shredder, probably a really good investment.
2: Also, key tip, again, this can easily happen, and I'm very aware of this. Anytime you travel with something in your car, mail, paycheck stubs, you're going to the bank, turn it over. You could someone just walk by, take a picture, get all of your information in a second. So
1: and they know what car you drive, and they can follow and go, oh, yeah, that was the car I saw in that parking lot. Dangerous.
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2: I've had a lot of interesting facets of my career, one of which was working in theme parks as a stunt person. Not the most dangerous stuff, but we'll talk about some of these next.

0: Olympia's greatest hits, 95.3 KGY. I've told you before, I've shared with you on the show, that I have worked at a few different theme parks in my life. And I've been in some form as an actor, performer, singer, dancer, all that kind of stuff, but also wound up being like the announcer for a lot of those shows. Hey, everybody, and cut. Thanks, everybody. Welcome to the blah, blah, blah.
1: Yeah.
0: As part of those shows, a lot of more stunt shows, I got to do some pretty cool stunts. I was trained by actual Hollywood stuntmen how to do a lot of these things.
1: Right, like high falls.
0: Yeah, mm-hmm. Like ratchet pulls. I got blown through a door like three times a day, fall through a wall. I've done a few of these things. So it's
1: right.
0: not the truly dangerous stuff that I saw them do.
1: Right, right.
0: But enough going, okay, I've kind of been a stuntman in some
1: things. And it kind of gives you a healthy respect for the fact that, I mean, it looks like they're having, it's choreographed, blah, blah, blah, blah, blah.
0: Yeah.
1: However, you're still falling. You're still going through a door. You're still going, yes, it's sugar glass, but, you're still going, you're still flying through the air.
0: Right.
1: And I've got actually a friend who is a stuntman right now in Hollywood, and some of the stuff, I mean, he's got to, first of all, be in the gym a lot just because you have to be physically fit for a lot of this stuff. But professional stuntmen and women have to do certain criteria. It's just like being in the military. There's certain things you have to be able to do. One of them is being comfortable falling at least 50 feet from a window, if not more.
0: Yeah.
1: And yes, they land on stuff and whatever, but you still have to, look like it's okay to
0: That's a five-story building. I mean, and you think, maybe that, but when you get up at least even 20, 30 feet, you're like, this is high up.
1: Exactly. Holding your breath underwater for 30 seconds.
0: Yeah.
1: I think I
0: can do that.
1: 30. I don't know. Yeah. I don't think I can do that. Driving a slalom course at 40 miles an hour backwards.
0: Yeah.
1: Backwards.
0: Backwards driving is the key.
1: Backwards at 45.
0: Precision drivers go through a whole bunch of this stuff. Yeah.
1: Yes. You see them like in the parking garages. They throw it in reverse or whatever. It's incredible. And then being able to endure at least 50 punches in a 3-minute simulated brawl.
0: Yeah. Yeah.
1: That's, back in your heyday, but do you think you could do this now?
0: Well, that's the thing. They did teach us how to pull a punch. You're supposed to snap your head and react. Snapping your head several times in a fight sequence.
1: It's like whiplash.
0: That adds up over a long course. Yeah, your neck starts to get a little crunchy and you're like, maybe I should stop snapping my neck. But
1: talk to any professional wrestler probably, right? Yeah.

0: It's Ashley and Brad.
1: Right now, it's 8 o'clock.
2: NBC News Radio, I'm Michael Kastner. Iran is reportedly calling off talks with the U.S. and plans to completely block the Strait of Hormuz. That's according to Iranian state media, which said it was due to ceasefire violations by the U.S. It comes after U.S. Central Command said it targeted Iranian military sites over the weekend. Republicans have set today as a deadline to pass an immigration enforcement funding bill, but it remains stalled. They're facing delays in passing the measure due to debates over President Trump's spending priorities. Issues creating obstacles for the legislation include the Trump administration's push for $1 billion in security funding for the White House and its ballroom. A federal judge has ruled that President Trump cannot rename the Kennedy Center or close it for renovations for now. More from Nick Harper.
3: The judge said Donald Trump's name must be removed from the building, its branding, and the Kennedy Center's website. The judge said that the board, installed by Trump, didn't have the power to make the name change, noting only Congress could order it. Trump had planned to close the venue this summer for repairs and renovations. The judge said that decision to shutter the center was an ill-informed and seemingly preordained decision.
2: Today marks the start of the 2026 Atlantic hurricane season. NOAA National Hurricane Center Director Dr. Michael Brennan says, even though forecasters are predicting a below-average season, you never know what's going to happen.
4: You can't really draw the map of what the tracks are going to do. Know there is likely to be an El Nino coming on. That does tend to suppress activity, but we can still get storms just about anywhere.
2: NOAA predicts a range of 8 to 14 named storms. 3 to 6 of them are expected to be hurricanes, including 1 to 3 major ones. Michael Kastner, NBC News Radio.
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7: High of 76 today, under mainly sunny skies, winds out of the northeast, 5 to 10 miles per hour. Lows level off around 53 tonight, partly cloudy skies. Mainly sunny skies tomorrow, highs level off around 86. Dry and much cooler Wednesday and Thursday, with highs from the upper 60s to the low 70s. That's your forecast from the KGY Weather Center. I'm meteorologist Shelley Lynn Blade. Currently, it's 51 degrees.

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1: It's 8:13. Good morning.
2: Thanks, Karen. I see your text to the show. It's 888-922-7234. Speaking of sunburns, she says, it was the 70s. Crisco and baby oil. Healthy glow, LOL. Absolutely.
1: Healthy glow.
2: That's, I'm telling you, we all head to the beach with exactly that. Baby oil, Crisco, some people would use. Grant, I do remember all the suntan oils of the 70s. He was never interested in using such things, but it remembers a lot of the girls smelled like tropical paradise. Like I said,
1: coconuts
2: and bananas. The whole beach smelled like that. Thanks, everybody, is what I'm saying for texting into the show. 888-922-7234 is how you get in touch. Here's news.
3: The Roundup with Ashley Page.
1: Well, you don't have to be happy about it, but you should get up before 7 o'clock in the morning every day because you could be setting yourself up for a much healthier and happier life. Research shows that early risers report higher levels of life satisfaction, more positive emotions, fewer symptoms of depression and anxiety. Plus, experts point to that morning light. There's something about morning light that does something to your body's internal clock. It boosts serotonin and really helps set your mood for the day. So did you know that the White House is haunted? According to Smithsonian Magazine, the U.S.'s most famous address has had several reports of ghostly appearances and eerie sounds. The most common sighting is of Abraham Lincoln, who has been spotted by First Lady Eleanor Roosevelt, the Queen of the Netherlands, and Winston Churchill. Other ghosts that have been spotted include Andrew Jackson and Abigail Adams. So if you have a gamer in your house, well, you might not see him a lot this fall. Call of Duty Modern Warfare 4 features a narrative centered on a full-scale invasion. This installment of the game marks the return of the franchise's focus on ground combat and individual soldier experiences. Call of Duty Modern Warfare 4 is going to be released October 23rd. And that's your news.
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0: 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You're with Ashley and Brad in the morning.
1: It's my birthday and it's Monday, and so we still get to tear off some pages from this trivia calendar. I will ask you questions that have nothing to do with each other, but they're on this calendar. All right.
2: They should be like Brad birthday trivia
1: they
2: questions.
1: Could be.
2: What do I know about you?
1: I could ask you a bunch of trivia about myself to see what you've gleaned over the 11 years of working together.
2: That's what I think you should do today.
1: Okay. What highly toxic plant is believed to have been responsible for the death by poisoning of the ancient Greek philosopher Socrates or Socrates?
2: Socrates. Mm-hmm. Hemlock.
1: Is correct, yes. What is the smallest species of toucan?
2: The one on the box, on the Fruit Loops box.
1: Yeah.
2: Toucan Sam.
1: The tawny tufted toucanette, which measures
2: toucanette
1: 12 inches in length. Okay. This is appropriate. It's, you know, it's fitting for me, a logophile, a lover of words. This was one of our words of the day. What is an abecedarian?
2: Oh, yeah. Yeah. We did do. Yes, we talked about this.
1: Yeah.
2: It's something, isn't it like something chronological? Because A, B, C, D?
1: Yes, the word can also be used as an adjective to describe something arranged alphabetically or someone who's learning the alphabet. About that. Yeah. Okay. Here's more trivia that I've brought to the show before that I've mentioned in passing. What company is the biggest purchaser of fireworks in the world?
2: Oh, I actually know this because my girlfriend, one of my sorority sisters, was one of their pyrotechnic people for a long time.
1: Yep.
2: Disneyland. The Disney parks.
1: Walt Disney Company.
2: Yeah.
1: That's right.
2: Yeah.
1: Every one of their parks every day is using fireworks times 365. So it adds up. And finally, where is my birthmark?
2: I don't think I should answer this on the air.
1: Wait, I don't think you know where my birthmark is. This is the ultimate Brad Eberl trivia that I don't even know if you know. Never shown you, never said where it is. I don't know. Let's find out.
2: Well, I've seen you in a bathing suit. Would I have seen it there? Or is it like a place I wouldn't have seen it?
1: No, you would not have seen it that time. Not because it was, you know.
2: Well, then I don't want to know if it's not there.
1: It's not there. No. Oh. It's, I was wearing a sun shirt. So that's why you may not have seen it.
2: On your back. I don't know.
1: The inside of my right bicep. The exact placement that my cousin has an identical one just like
2: really?
1: It. Yes, exactly.
3: Hey there, it's Kevin the Brit. 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And number one, but from which year? 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
2: Right now it's 8:27. Good morning.
4: NBC News Radio, I'm Michael Kastner. Iran is reportedly calling off talks with the U.S. and plans to completely block the Strait of Hormuz. That's according to Iranian state media, which said it was due to ceasefire violations by the U.S. It comes after U.S. Central Command said it targeted Iranian military sites over the weekend. Republicans have set today as a deadline to pass an immigration enforcement funding bill, but it remains stalled. They're facing delays in passing the measure due to debates over President Trump's spending priorities. Among the issues, the president's push for $1 billion in security funding for the White House and his ballroom. Back Rooms is thrilling crowds across the country.
5: Look, I know how this sounds, but you gotta understand, it's massive in there.
4: The A24 horror film based on the YouTube series of the same name made over $81 million in its debut weekend. Michael Kastner, NBC News Radio.
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9: High of 76 today under mainly sunny skies.
10: Winds out of the northeast, 5 to 10 miles per hour.
9: Lows level off around 53.
10: Tonight,
9: partly cloudy skies.
10: Mainly sunny skies.
9: Tomorrow,
10: highs level off around 86.
9: Dry and much cooler
10: Wednesday and Thursday,
9: with highs from the upper 60s
10: to the low 70s.
9: That's your forecast from the KGY Weather Center. I'm meteorologist Shelley Lynn Blade. Currently 55.

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1: It's 8:37. Good morning.
2: Well, here it is, the first day of June, right? Calendar flipped again. We're in a new month, and it happens to be my birthday. Mm-hmm. So I love this day. I love June 1st, but there's lots of things to look forward to. There's, like I said, from like February 12th, that's our anniversary of when my wife and I met. That's our Valentine's Day. We celebrate that day. From then till July, it's just nonstop of there's that, there's Mother's Day, there's my birthday, then it's Father's Day, then it's her birthday, then it's the 4th of July and my mom's birthday. So,
1: and then you throw in like end of school, like all the stuff that happens just in life.
2: Yeah.
1: It's just so busy.
2: Yeah.
1: But besides, you know, obviously your birthday today, what other things that for this month, and you did just mention that you're really making some headway on the stuff in the garage, but what are you looking forward to most this month or hoping to get accomplished in June? You got 30 days in this month to get it done.
2: Again, I don't want to cram it all in just in June, but throughout the summer, yeah, the goal is to be able to get a pretty good portion of the garage covered and then perhaps the shed. But, you know, it's a goal. I don't know if we'll get there, but we've got some small travel plans planned for the whole thing. Not a giant trip, but enough weekend getaways to have fun.
1: All right.
2: Well, that's about you.
1: Well, I've got a couple of little mini staycation weekend kind of trips coming up, which I'm really excited about. I'm going to some concerts with a bunch of my friends. We're kind of doing like a little concert circuit.
2: Okay.
1: And so there's like anywhere between 6 and 12 of us that end up showing up. But, you know, some comedy concerts, some outdoor music concerts. So just getting out and really exploring and enjoying the summer, at least this month for sure.
2: It's just, I can tell the way the sun appears and just the lighting. It's just like, oh yeah, I love this part of the year. We're at the park again. It's that perfect sunlight where I'm just like, oh, I just love the grass is green. It goes on forever. I'm like, ah, love this part of year.
1: It's awesome. So what are you guys looking forward to in June? Either looking forward to or hoping to accomplish, you know, in the 30 days that we have.
2: 888-922-7234.
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0: 95.3 KGY, Monday, and you're with Ashley and Brad in the morning.
1: Fun fact time. Yes, my birthday is today, June 1st. That's a fun fact. But In addition to turning a new calendar page, new month, it's also in celebration of I used to eat a metric ton of these growing up. The pimento kind specifically, but today's olive day.
0: So you prefer the green over the black olive?
1: I did, but I have appreciation for the black olive now. Yeah.
0: Oh, I love both of them. For sure. They're so good. And they're a symbol of peace and hope and love and friendship. But evidence says the origins of these trees go back to what's present day Italy. Obviously, very Mediterranean food. It's kind of where it came from. They found evidence of olive trees there from 40 million years ago. Mm. Olives do, of course, grow on trees. They can be grown for, just serving and eating them, table fruit or for producing oil. There's actually over a dozen different types of olives, and they have got a lot of nutritional benefit. 40% of your daily recommended value of copper, 25% for your iron, 15% for vitamin E, and they also make a great garnish for a birthday martini, I'm just saying.
1: How about that?
0: You could ask James Bond. He'll tell you.
1: Yeah.

0: You're with Ashley and Brad in the morning. It's 9 o'clock.
1: NBC News Radio. I'm Chris Caraggio. Iran has reportedly stopped all peace talks with the U.S. and will completely block the Strait of Hormuz. That's according to Iranian state media, which said it was due to ceasefire violations by the U.S. It comes after U.S. Central Command said it targeted Iranian military sites over the weekend. At least 20 protesters are under arrest for breaking a new curfew outside an ICE detention center in Newark, New Jersey. There were intense clashes between protesters and ICE personnel and police in riot gear outside Delaney Hall overnight. New Jersey Governor Mikey Sherrill says protesters were throwing things and lighting tires on fire. Democrat Tom Steyer is ahead of Republican Steve Hilton for second place in the latest poll in the race for California governor. The Emerson College poll has Democrat Javier Becerra in the lead with 28%. Steyer has 22%, followed closely by Hilton at 21%. The top two vote-getters will advance to the general election in November. President Trump cannot rename the Kennedy Center or temporarily shut it down, at least for now. NBC's Gabe Gutierrez reports.
2: He'd wanted to close the performing arts venue for 2 years for renovations and is now suggesting the landmark will collapse both structurally and financially without his time and money.
1: A federal judge ruled on Friday that Congress gave the Kennedy Center its name and only Congress can change it. The judge also temporarily blocked the planned 2-year closure. Trump has changed the name to the Trump Kennedy Center while announcing the closure for what he called much-needed renovations. The lawsuit was brought by Ohio Democrat Congresswoman Joyce Beatty. Severe storms are targeting millions across the Tennessee Valley ahead of a possible southeast coastal storm. Memphis, Tennessee, and other parts of the Mid-South are in the bullseye of a damaging wind threat, while severe thunderstorms rumbled across Missouri earlier today, producing an 82-mile-per-hour wind gust at the Kansas City downtown airport. As storms target the Tennessee Valley, a non-tropical coastal storm could begin to form off the Carolina coast, bringing the risk of beach erosion. I'm Chris Caraggio, NBC News Radio.
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5: High of 76 today, under mainly sunny skies, winds out of the northeast, 5 to 10 miles per hour. Lows level off around 53 tonight, partly cloudy skies. Mainly sunny skies tomorrow, highs level off around 86. Dry and much cooler Wednesday and Thursday, with highs from the upper 60s to the low 70s. That's your forecast from the KGY Weather Center. I'm meteorologist Shelley Lynn Blade. Right now, 57.

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How far off I sat and wondered. Started humming a song from 1962. In a funny how the night moves.

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7: Just a few clouds this afternoon, a high at 80 degrees, partly cloudy, 48 tonight, sunny and 87 tomorrow, and then the cool down, cloudy and cooler, 68 on Wednesday. Currently, 62 degrees, downtown Olympia, 92 degrees in our east-facing studios.

Temptations, sort of a sad anniversary regarding the Temptations today. On this day in 1991, David Ruffin died of a drug overdose, one of their lead singers.

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6: 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I get to look out and on days like this see Mount Rainier. But this morning, I was first here. I opened the door and just a wave of heat hit me as I walked in the building. And the further into the building I got towards the east end where my office and the studios are, it got just warmer and warmer. Tomorrow, it's supposed to be even hotter. I'm going to wear shorts tomorrow and flip-flops.

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On this day in 1972, these guys released their debut album. This song was not on it. It was on their third album in 1974. Eagles and Already Gone on KGY.

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2: High of 80 degrees this afternoon under mostly sunny skies, up to 87 under sunny skies tomorrow. Overnight will be in the upper 40s, then changing the weather for Wednesday, cloudy and cooler and 68. Right now, 66 downtown and 96 inside our studios.

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7: South
8: 80 under mostly sunny skies this afternoon, 48 tonight and sunshine and 87 tomorrow. What's with all these up and down temperatures? 68 under cloudy skies on Wednesday. It's 69 currently in downtown Olympia.

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5: 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I don't really need gas, but I probably should get gas. And after looking at the news today, I'm definitely

0: Oh, goody. It is time for a 1240 flashback. 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
0: Yeah, I guess the second British invasion probably more appropriate. I believe I've chosen all British artists for all 5 days. Man, the first time I heard this song as a teenager, mind blown. In part because I just turned 16 and gotten my driver's license, but mostly because this sounded like nothing else on the radio. It was written after a road rage incident. The artist says, I was in traffic in London and had a problem with some people in front. They tried to beat me up and get me out of the car. I locked the doors and had to drive up on the pavement to get away from them. So, he says it explains how you can feel safe inside a car in the modern world. When you're in it, your whole mentality is different. A number 9 hit in the U.S. in 1980, it's Gary Numan, Cars, on New Wave Week on the 1240 Flashback at KGY.

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1: 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Temperature roller coaster continues this week. 80 today, 87 tomorrow. Then you feel it in your stomach. It's 68 under cloudy skies on Wednesday. But till then, lots of sunshine. Overnight tonight, 48 degrees. And currently it is 72 in downtown Olympia.

Last Monday night in my weekly trivia gathering, music trivia, one of the categories was Eagles songs played backwards. We all got this one. This one sounds pretty much the same, forward and backwards. Life in the Fast Lane on KGY.

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so much for listening today. I'm Dave, back tomorrow at 10 a.m. And I know. Kevin the Brit is up next at 95.3 KGY.

home of Olympia's greatest hits. It's 7 minutes after two. Good afternoon to you. What a glorious afternoon. The next couple of days. And it's funny, the weather's odd, isn't it? Is it going to be hot today? Well, it is today. Warm today, hot tomorrow, and then chilly again.

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5: Mostly sunny, nice and warm this afternoon. There is a little bit of hazy cloud around. High today near 80. This evening and overnight, generally clear. There'll be a bit more cloud around, I think, overnight with an overnight low of 44. Tomorrow, sunny and very warm with a high in the upper 80s. 70 Wednesday and a little chillier for Thursday and Friday. Currently in downtown Olympia, it is 75.

95.3 KGY with Kevin the Brit through the afternoon, and once again giving you the chance to go to a fantastic concert. 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
4: 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It is Kevin the Brit through the afternoon. In studio, three animals and two humans. Well, three humans if I count myself.
5: Yeah, you count you.
4: I count myself. Patricia Tativa, good afternoon. You're from?
5: Lacey.
4: Okay, and the organization is, so I don't get it
5: in
4: wrong.
5: Oh, the Airbnb Rescue.
4: So when you say hare, I think big rabbits, but they are bunnies, right?
5: They're bunnies.
4: Yeah, they have got, you've brought, Patricia, three rabbits with you.
5: Yeah.
4: Tell us the story about the little white one, because it's kind of sad in some respects. Sativa?
5: Sativa, you can tell her.
6: Okay. So this little guy, this little guy was stuck in a small carrier with his brother. They were both pretty beaten up. Neither of them are fixed. So all their hormones just got pretty bad and they were beating up on each other. They were thought to have had E. coli and were still good.
4: So, he's not looking too bad. He looks pretty rough in places, right? Yeah. And he obviously clearly likes to be held.
5: He's pretty
7: loves
5: wobbly.
7: To be held.
4: Mm-hmm. Yeah.
7: We had to actually shave both of the boys all their fur off because it was so bad. And if you look at his paws, if you see his paws,
4: I can
7: how
4: see that
7: is
4: difficult in radio, of course, Patricia.
7: Huh?
4: That's okay. Difficult to describe in radio, but you've got two others with you. And what? She's a big girl.
7: Yeah, this is our Jasmine, and she's a Flemish giant. Yep. And she is only 6 months old, so they grow till they're two. So she's going to be about 20 pounds.
4: So she's the size of a mid-sized cat.
7: Yeah.
4: Right now. Is that a fair description? So she's going to get to be like almost the size of a Maine Coon cat.
7: Right.
4: Mm. Wow.
7: I love Maine Coons.
4: Yes, so do I. Don't tell my wife, though. And you got another little bunny there. So, I mean, the whole point is that you rescue these animals.
7: Yep.
4: Do you then pass them on to adoption? What happens? These aren't up for adoption.
7: No.
4: Thank goodness.
7: Yeah.
4: Okay.
7: I know. We actually is foster based. So what we do is we provide everything they need. And if they're not in a bad situation, then they will go directly to a foster and the foster will care for them.
4: Okay.
7: If they need vet care, we provide the vet care and everything for them. And then we will start putting out information on our Facebook page and other rescues to just get it out there who we have available. And what we do is they have to come. If they have another bunny and they want their bunny to have a friend, we do a speed date. Isn't that fun? And then
4: cool.
7: The other thing that we do is we have like a meet and greet. So they can just come and meet the bunnies. The main thing is the bunnies get to choose So I tell people, don't come in to our rescue with expecting what you're going to get.
4: That's kind of cool. I will tell you, I used to keep bunnies when I was in Britain. My father used to breed them. So I love rabbits. They're so easy and they can be very affectionate, but they can be little boogers too.
7: Yes, they can. They can eat wires.
4: They can do stuff. Just remind us a little bit, Patricia, that you know, if somebody's thinking of getting a rabbit, they do like companions, but you got to be a bit careful.
7: Yeah. Well, we highly suggest that they get a bonded pair because bunnies are very, very social. Some people just feel like they would be more work than a single bunny, but they're not.
4: They're not.
7: It's really a lot easier because...
4: I'm agreeing with you 100%.
7: Thank you. Because, you know, so it's just really...

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7: It is Olympia's KGY, and we're talking Airbnb rescue at the moment. Patricia and Sativa in studio with me. And the last question that I have, not last question, but we left off where you said, don't put them outside.
8: Right.
7: So how domesticated can they be?
8: Potty trained. They don't meow. You don't have to take them out for walks if you don't want to. They don't bark. You know, so they can be very good house pets.
7: So, interesting, Patricia. How do you potty train a bunny?
8: Well, you know, you have to have a small enclosure. You put them in a small enclosure. Okay. Then with their potty box, and you put the hay in with the potty pellets, right?
7: Okay.
8: And so either that, or you turn the potty box so the hay is hanging, and so they like to eat and poop at the same time. Okay, mm-hmm. I mean it's just real. That's it.
7: That's the reality.
8: So what we try to do,
7: So
8: what we try to do is get them potty trained before they go to their new home, and that's one of the responsibilities of our fosters.
7: Right. So, but they could go outside in the summer to graze and stuff.
8: Okay.
7: Right? Could they? Could I let them outside onto my grass and keep that down for a bit and then bring them back in?
8: Well, okay, there's a couple of different
7: being
8: things.
7: Being crafty, then.
8: Yes, I see that. A couple of different things. There is a virus in the wild bunnies, RHBD2, mm-hmm. and it would kill the bunnies if they get it. The other thing, you have to always be careful with them being outside. Number one, they like to dig, so you've got to reinforce the area that they're going to be in. Number two, there's always a lot of hawks and eagles and I don't know about crows, but owls that will just swoop down and get them. So if they're going to be outside, they have to be constantly monitored.
7: And certainly if you're going to leave them out for a few hours, you should have them in an enclosure where...
8: Yeah.
7: Yeah, absolutely.
8: Yeah.
7: Yeah. Oh, so sweet. Anyway, on a serious note, so if somebody's thinking, well, you know, we hate to, in my family, we hate to hear animals being put down. Mm-hmm. We hate to hear about that. That's why we have 4 cats and 2 dogs, because both me and my wife are like, you can't put that down.
8: I know, right?
7: We'll have it.
8: Yeah.
7: But if somebody's thinking about adopting a rabbit, how do you do that?
8: Well, we have an application that they fill out, and it's pretty specific, mm-hmm. and we always want pictures and videos of what where their enclosure is going to be. We want to see it, okay? Mm-hmm. And we want to see exactly where they're going to be, and how they're going to be housed. And we will, if they're approved, we look at everything that they've got, and then we will either approve or disapprove mm-hmm. of them getting one of our bunnies.
7: So you're pretty serious about it.
8: And we're yes. very serious.
9: Each are thoroughly screened.
8: Mm-hmm. Huh?
9: Each are thoroughly screened.
8: Thoroughly screened, yeah. Mm-hmm.
7: So do you decline people? Have you turned people down?
8: Yes.
7: And how do they take that?
8: I tell them that, you know, a lot of them want to put them outside, and I said, I'm sorry. You know, the bottom line is we don't adopt to anybody that is going to put their bunnies out in a hutch, because guess what? They forget about them out there. They don't go out and love on them and care for them. You know,
7: right.
8: they forget about them.
7: Right.
8: And we have seen that so many times. But yeah,
7: my father used to drum that into me. They were outside on the farm with us, but he treated them like they were indoors.
8: Yeah.
7: I mean, they were in quite a... Gosh, my memories are coming back.
8: Oh, your memories are coming back. I can see you melting.
7: Yeah, they were all in enclosures close to the house.
8: Yeah.
7: And, you know, there was five of us kids, and it was our job to go out and take care of them
8: yeah.
7: and pet them and look mm-hmm. after them. And yeah, when they had babies, though, don't go near them.
8: Yeah, those babies.
7: Yeah.
8: That yeah. We just had a rescue, a gal. We rescued a bunny. We found out she's only 6 weeks old. And we had to have her leg amputated.
7: Aww.
8: But she is doing so well.
7: It's amazing how animals adopt, though.
8: Yeah. Yeah. And she's just doing a great job.
7: Well, you've teased me quite a bit, Patricia and Steve. I will share with people listening that when they came in, I FaceTimed my wife, and her reaction was, "Oh, no."
8: Not yet. Yeah.
7: Well, and the thing is, with dogs and cats, you know, I'm sure they'd be fine. But yeah, we're not home enough.
8: Right.
7: You know, we both work, so until
8: well, that's
7: that
8: why
7: changes.
8: With bunnies, it's really nice that if you have a bonded pair. But you know, if people aren't ready to adopt or to be a foster, they can always follow our page,
7: sure.
8: and we also
7: which
8: is the Airbnb Rescue on Facebook, and they can also subscribe, which is going to help us too.
7: All right, wonderful, Patricia, Steve, thank you very much for coming. Thanks for bringing the animals. It's great to see them.
8: Yeah, they are. They're
7: thank
8: doing
7: you so
8: really
7: much.
8: Good.

What you gonna do? I know. Just enjoy the sunshine, eh? We're a little too hot tomorrow. And we're cooling off a little bit. It is Olympias KGY with Kevin the Brit through the afternoon.

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4: Mostly sunny, nice and warm this afternoon. There is a little bit of hazy cloud around. High today near 80. This evening and overnight, generally clear. There'll be a bit more cloud around, I think, overnight, with an overnight low of 44. Tomorrow, sunny and very warm, with a high in the upper 80s. 70 Wednesday, and a little chillier for Thursday and Friday. Currently in downtown Olympia, it is 75.

0: 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Great to have your company, by the way. Let's get the latest traffic then. It's 29 minutes now to 4.
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0: 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Knock on wood, not too bad at the moment. No accidents, no long delays to report to you. Driving conditions are good. Roads are dry. And it is a beautiful drive around at the moment. The weather's nice. Heading out to Shelton, out to Yelm, out to Rainier, out to Tenino. You shouldn't be too bad at all. I-5, both directions looking at the speed limit at the moment, as is Highway 8 and Highway 12. So we'll take it for now. Our next update for you in 15.
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0: It is Kevin the Brit with you, and if it's your birthday today, very happy birthday to you. June 1st, sharing your birthday. You ready for this? Tom Holland, movie actor, he turns 30 today. Model Heidi Klum, she turns 53. And one more for you, what a great actor. And that voice, wow. Movie actor Morgan Freeman, he turns 89 today. Well, sharing the birthday with you, I hope you have a wonderful rest of your day.

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0: 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We've got an accident with the left lane blocked, southbound Highway 101 near Old Olympic Highway. That's 108, of course. Shouldn't be too bad. That's in the Camilchi area, so if you're heading out in that direction, going to add a little bit of time to your journey. Plenty of construction work around our area, 2nd Avenue where it meets Linwood Avenue in Tumwater, plus Phones Road and Blacklake Boulevard near Kenlake Drive. All has construction work for the little while longer. That one in Tumwater, that intersection will be closed through until the middle of July, and local alternative routes are posted. No accidents to report you apart from what I've said. Driving conditions are good. Roads are dry. Our next update for you, quarter after four.
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95.3 KGY, or I Had That Up Loud. Love it. From the movie Dirty Dancing, of course. Bill Medley and Jennifer Warnes as you and I are on the way to 4 o'clock at Olympia's KGY.

think I played that album a lot. And I think I ended up totally buying 3 copies. And you know why?

0: 95.3 KGY, it is Kevin the Brit, keeping you on the move this afternoon. It's a quarter after four.
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0: 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No accidents to report to you at the moment. In fact, driving conditions are good. Roads are dry. It's a pleasant drive around. We are seeing a little bit of stop-and-go traffic. South I-5 coming out of Nisqually just after Marvin Road, or just before it too, by the looks of things. But I don't see an accident in that location. Heading out to Shelton on 101, we're beginning to see traffic building where it meets Highway 8 through the centre of Yelm. Stop and go both directions at the moment. But out to Tenino, out to Rainier, no accidents or any problems in that direction at the moment. Plenty of construction around there at times.

0: East side of Olympia, there's a little bit of construction. Also, Phones Road, that, as I said before, seemed to be going on forever. The earlier accident that was in Camilchi has been cleared away, so your journey should be good through that location. Next update for you in 15, and this one brought to you by Capital Collision in the Olympia. Also, while some people find them by accident, they make it look like it never happened.
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1: 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Sunshine the rest of the day into this evening. A little bit more cloud around. And it'll be partly cloudy overnight by the looks of things with a low of 35. Tomorrow, much warmer again than today. High in the mid-80s with sunshine and just a few clouds bobbing around. Currently in downtown Olympia, it is 77.

95.3 KGY with Kevin the Brit through the afternoon, and once again giving you the chance to go to a fantastic concert. Roxette coming to White River Amphitheatre on October 9th. That should be a fun concert, because it also includes Nick Lowe. And if you'd like to go along, well, you know what I'm going to tell you, don't you? 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

0: 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Golly, where's the time going?
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0: 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Quite a lot of traffic around South I-5. It was stop and go just after Marvin Road South just a little while ago, but still a lot of traffic around. We're not stop and go, but you're certainly below the speed limit. Heading out to Shelton on Highway 101, where it meets Highway 8, you'll slow down. Highway 8 itself and Highway 12 all looking okay. Stop and go both directions in the centre of Yelm at the moment. But getting out to Yelm and out to Tenino and out to Rainier, you should be at the speed limit. No accidents to report to you. A reminder to you, construction work continues on Fones Road in Olympia. And of course, construction continues at 2nd Avenue and Linwood Avenue in Tumwater with local alternative routes posted. That's it for now. Our next update for you in 15.
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0: I have a busy weekend ahead. 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

0: 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Keeping on the move this afternoon, it's 4:45.
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0: Quite a lot of traffic around South I-5. It was stop and go just after Marvin Road South just a little while ago, but still a lot of traffic around. We're not stop and go, but you're certainly below the speed limit. Heading out to Shelton on Highway 101, where it meets Highway 8, you'll slow down. Highway 8 itself and Highway 12 all looking okay. Stop and go both directions in the centre of Yelm at the moment. But getting out to Yelm and out to Tenino and out to Rainier, you should be at the speed limit. No accidents to report to you. A reminder to you, construction work continues on Phones Road in Olympia. And of course, construction continues at 2nd Avenue and Linwood Avenue in Tumwater, with local alternative routes posted. That's it for now. Our next update for you, 4:45.
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